0: 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BPW is a supportive community where business and professional women can network, be mentored, and learn new skills. Our aim is to unite business, professionals, and other working women across Australia and advocate for issues that affect women and business. 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

101.5. Harry Chapman, unfortunately, died a young age in a car accident. And apparently he was only 38. That single did well on the charts in this country. It's 1 o'clock.

0: Listening to that single makes you proud to be an Aussie. It certainly does. Peter Allen, I Still Call Australia Home. That guy had amazing talent. He left us far too soon. All right, coming up next, what have we got, Robbie? Red Hot Chili Peppers and Maroon 5.
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your company this afternoon and delivering ya your fix of classic hits. Stay tuned for more coming up ya as we kick off our second hour. We heard there from Donna Summer, keeping it classic in the 70s, and I've got more coming up for ya this afternoon. If you're out there on those busy roads, great job, I see you. Keep an ear out for traffic reports coming up twice an hour for current information on those busy roads in the Moreton Bay and surrounding areas. 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
2: For your traffic report, great job out there on those busy roads. Take care through the congestion along the routes surrounding Enoggera. South Pine Road is aligned up at the lights through Everton Park. Up on the Sunshine Coast, it's the typical lineup along Caloundra Road at the lights and roundabouts, Caldwell Park. And Anzac Avenue has a couple of stops holding up commuters from Petrie to Kalanga. Drive safe out there on those busy roads. That's your traffic here on 101.5. Stay tuned to stay up to date.

Coming up tonight on a 101.5, Boost the Work Week with the Wednesday Night Rock. Rock with D'Amica and Steve from 6 till 8 p.m. Then it's Eclectic Avenue and Eclectic Long Play with Robert Fiona, 8 p.m. till midnight. 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We've got

0: Talking Heads there, one of the many inspirations from Perth band Classic Faith, which we played just before.
1: Numismatic.
0: Yes. The time is 6:36.
1: Jeez, I hope we're pronouncing that right.
0: Yeah.
1: Now going up to...

0: Oh, Jesus, I'd stopped.
1: How did you fall asleep to that? A bit of Alice in Chains.
0: No, I wasn't asleep. It just stopped all of a sudden.
1: Oh, you were just into it that much. Well, you were just in the moment.
0: We're used to the fade-outs that happen with 80s, a lot of bands. But boom.
1: Yeah, Alice 80s fade-out.
0: Boom. Finished.
1: No. You won't see that with some 90s rockers.
0: No.
1: Alice in Chains. And before that, we did have the Sugar Beats with Lips.
0: Moving on. We are going to Liquid Zoo. This is Taste.
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1: The tummy the cat is a real back clear out of a form out of this little twain to his mighty throat. 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
2: It's 6:45, time to take another look at the roads. There are a few stationary vehicles to be aware of early this morning. Two on the Bruce Highway, one at Kalanga just after the Anzac Avenue on-ramp northbound towards Boundary Road, and one at Kalanga just south of Plantation Road overpass northbound heading towards Caboolture. Both are not causing any major issues. There are also two vehicles on the Sunshine Motorway. One is at Budrum in the left shoulder between the Marucci Boulevard off-ramp and overpass southbound towards Alexandra Headland, while the other is on the southbound on-ramp from Bradman Avenue towards Maroochydore Road. Both are clear of traffic. It's the usual early build-up on the Bruce Highway southbound around North Lakes, and you

That was Go West with King of Wishful Thinking. And just like that, it's time for me to say goodbye. Thanks for spending your morning with me. Stay tuned, though. Morning Magazine is coming up next, followed by Easy Listening Favourites through the middle of the day. And then Ayla from 3 will drive to get you home. Have a fantastic day. Stay safe out there. And I'll be back tomorrow morning with more great classic hits. See you then.